do I do now? 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Could have bought me flowers. 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Do you wish it was her though?

Panna Rádió. 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Took a pill in Ibiza to show a Fiji I was cool. And when I finally got sober, felt 10 years older, but fuck it, it was something to do.

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1: 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Now who was my next caller?
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0: A legnagyobb kedvencek. 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
5: 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That's
6: the meanest
5: pistol.
6: The statement crazy. Baby, don't
7: get crazy. What's up, y'all? This is Jack Harlow. If you're loving on me.
8: That's right, with your loving on me.
9: Hey, it's Teddy Swims.
10: This is Post Malone.
11: I have some bail. It ain't like I can make this kind of mess all by myself.
12: Chill out, chill out, chill out. Chill out. Chill out. Chill out. Chill out. 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

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That's right. 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
3: I know you moved on to someone new. 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

ashtray, reminiscing on those past days. 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I heard you moved to Austin, got an apartment and settled down. And every once in a while, I start texting, write a paragraph, but then I delete the message. Think about you like a pastime. I could cry you a river, get you baptized. Or I wasn't ready to act right. Used to always think I'd get you back right.